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0: 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I don't need a camera
1: when you're in my heart. This is Tate McRae.

myself. And if you think that I'm still holding on to something, you should go and love yourself.

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